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4: 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I'm Lillian from CWU Hype, here to let you know what's happening on campus today, October 2nd. This is the Hype Minute. The Finance and Accounting Career Event is happening today from 10 a.m. to 1 p.m. in the Moering Event Center. 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There will be arts and crafts, video games, a costume contest, and live performances for you to enjoy. We look forward to seeing you there. The CWU Art and Design Faculty Exhibition is newly open in Randall Hall. You can stop by to check out some of the amazing artwork created by current and former faculty from the department. Hoping to make some new connections? There will be a 50 First Dates speed friending event happening at 6 p.m. today in the Cirque Theater. You can stick around afterwards for a movie night of the film beginning at 7 p.m. Well, that's all we have for today, Wildcats. We'll be back throughout the week to let you know what's happening on campus, and you can follow our socials at CWU Hype for more. This has been the Hype Minute.
5: Happy Friday, everybody!
6: Hey, guys! How has everyone's weeks been? And then we wait.
5: and they all respond, but, you know, it's just like cricket noises as we wait.
6: It's like when someone breaks the fourth wall in a TV show and then you actually respond to them.
5: Oh, did you like ever in Fleabag?
6: Yes, like in Fleabag.
5: We have to finish that.
6: We do. What a good show. Did you ever respond to Dora as a kid?
5: All the time. That's, hey.
6: It's right there.
5: She's asking you questions. The sun is right in my eyeballs, so I might go lower that.
6: Yes.

0: Yes. When we go for music break, we should. Oh, she's going right now.
1: It's so bad. It's like.
0: It did look pretty bad. See, that's always the thing. When someone has sun in their eyes, you can't really tell. Like, every time I'm being blinded by the sun and someone I know, like, I might be barely aware that someone I know is passing me by, I'm like, do I look like I hate them? Because I'm squinting real hard. Dude. My eyes are almost entirely closed.
2: It was, like, raining and freezing cold the other day, and it was probably a couple weeks ago. I don't think it's rained in a while, but... And I was, like, squinting like crazy because the sun still was out being so bright. But I do love the sun. It is a gorgeous Friday today. Mm-hmm. If you have not gone outside today, you need to go for a walk. Take in nature. Breathe in that air. Look at those gorgeous changing leaves. Mm-hmm. And those weird little birds that are out.
0: Those weird little birds
2: with the, like, little dangly feather on their head.
0: Are you talking about the quails? Are they quails?
2: I think so. They have, like, stripes also and the weird little dangling feather on their head. They're weird. Yeah. I walked by, like, a whole little group of them, and I was like, you guys are weird.
0: We have such interesting wildlife in Ellensburg. Like,
2: no,
0: I've noticed. It's really cool. Like, we have the starlings, which... I know are out there. It's not just, like, you know, something unique to Ellensburg within Washington State, but, like, I haven't seen them much in Western Washington, so those are crazy because they make, like, a bunch... They can mimic, like, other birds.
2: Oh, and... that crazy bird that you were talking about.
0: Yeah. And they've got cool, like, feathers. They're kind of, like... They've got some sort of, like, iridescent, like, kind of rainbow hue on their feathers. They're really interesting. And then we have, like, beavers. I've seen beavers here. I've seen gophers as well, I think. A lot. A lot of different, like, animals that I don't see as much in Western Washington. So that's cool. Fall is so beautiful here. Like, every time that I've been out on campus, it's just been, like, all of the leaves turning those bright yellows and oranges and reds. And guys, as we approach the middle of October, a great place that I love to go is the Irene Riverfront Park. Mm-hmm. Irene Reinhart Riverfront Park or something like that. It's got a very long name. But it's, like, all of the leaves turn this bright orange. And I'm so excited because we're going to go when that happens. And it's going to be so pretty. We might have a picnic. It's
2: a picnic.
0: Awesome. Picnic.
2: When I was walking here, I saw a bunch of people, like, laying in the grass and, like, having picnics and talking and whatever. Every time, like, it's a really nice sunny day and everybody's, like, out sitting on a blanket, I'm like, aw, look at all of the college students outside. Touching grass.
0: Exactly. That's when we have the photographers show up and they're like, perfect. We're going to put this right on the school's webpage. Here we go. Every single time that I'm out in the grass, I think of that. I'm like, what if someone shows up? Because actually that did happen to me once. And it wasn't like a school photographer. It was just like a random person. I was sitting under one of the trees over by the library and just like enjoying the view. It was also like fall, but I think it was freshman year. And this group of girls is walking by, and one of them is like, hey! And she's, like, yelling from the bridge, hey, can I take a picture of you? And I was like, sure! And then she sent it to me. It's a really nice photo of me. So, yeah.
2: Thank you
0: to whoever that was for those images. I still appreciate them deeply to this day.
2: How was your week? I don't think I've seen you all week, have I?
0: I don't think so.
2: Isn't that crazy? Guys, we used to be roommates for 2 years. Mm-hmm. Like, for 2 years, we woke up making eye contact.
0: Yep.
2: And now we're just kind of like, you know.
0: I haven't seen you in a week.
2: Yeah.
0: It's crazy. But at least you can still, you know, I've got my apartment and you can sleep over. And then I can make pancakes in the kitchen that I have now.
2: Oh, those were good pancakes.
0: Yeah. Next up, you should sleep over soon, because soon, pumpkin pancakes. Guys, another recommendation from me, make some homemade pumpkin pancakes. Do it Gilmore Girls style with the pumpkin pancakes and the cinnamon butter, because I'm going to do that too. I'm going to whip up some cinnamon sugar butter. Yeah.
2: Yeah.

0: If you can't tell, we're foodies.
1: Yep, yep. Have been since day one.
0: Day one.
1: But yeah, I'm just very excited for fall. I love doing all the cozy fall activities. We gotta go to a pumpkin patch soon. Mm-hmm. You know, there's all that apple cider. I love drinking apple cider.
2: Oh my gosh. Mm-hmm. Mm-hmm. I love apple cider. Mm-hmm. And then when we get into the like winter Christmassy season, we get to have eggnog. And I love it. I know that there are eggnog haters out there in the world. And I just want you to know that, okay.
1: Okay.
2: Fine. Give me your portion. Eggnog is so good.
1: It is. And I wholeheartedly agree. I have been an eggnog lover for a long time. I have this, like, memory from when I was a little kid. And my stepdad, or ex-stepdad,
2: family history, drama. This is just like Persuasion by Jane Austen. True. I've been reading that book for class. Anyway, it's also, this is nothing like that. Anyway.
1: But he used to work at a nursing home. I guess he still does, but it was a different nursing home than the one he's at now. And there was one very rare occasion in which he had me stay with this older couple that was, like, living there. And the old lady of the couple, she made me, like, homemade eggnog. And I literally will never forget it. It was the best eggnog I've ever had. So that's another thing. Maybe we should do homemade eggnog.
2: Dude. Stop it. What are you doing to me right now? Sierra.
1: Because... Listen, guys, I am homemade pilled right now. Everything homemade. That's the only phrase I can think of to describe it.
2: I'm so homemade pilled right now.
1: Homemade pilled.
2: Wait, I asked you how your week was.
1: Oh, we don't need to talk about it. It was bad, guys.
2: I'm so sorry.
1: Chat, I'm going to be honest. We are not party rocking in the house tonight.
2: Party rick.
1: If only we had that queued up.
2: It's actually party rock is.
1: Oh, well, it's not.
2: Have you seen that meme?
1: It's
2: like the two characters like make out after the person corrects them. Have you not seen that meme before? You need to look that up later.
1: I only know the house beam party. Party rock is in the house.
2: Our house
1: in the middle of our house.
2: I had a good week. I mean, I'm a little overwhelmed and stressed out about the stuff I've got to do. You know, it's like the first official full week, but it's over, and now we have the weekend to get our stuff together and figure it out and also relax and all of that. If you have time to relax, which, I don't know. Today I went to the art and design and photo club meeting, the first one of the year, which because the art and design club is combining to make a photo club as well, like, and it's just going to be a combined club that does all, which was fun, and it was nice to see some old faces and new faces that I knew. And then after that, I started working on a sculpture I'm doing for one of my classes. Ooh. And that was like my entire day so far, was doing that.
1: That's beautiful.
2: And I have so much other stuff to do that I don't want. It's really not that much. I just don't want to do it. Also, last night I went to the faculty art exhibit in Randall Hall, which you should totally check out if you are interested in art, or even if you're not, because honestly, it's just really cool to see. And it is, it's like inspiring and like refocusing to like see, to like go see art places. It's really nice. And these faculty members are so, you know, it's just like you're getting taught by them all the time, and it's just so cool to like see their art in person and like, you know, kind of like take that moment to really celebrate them and to really understand.

0: and that you are working with people who are really skilled and like, that's just, it's cool to remember. Dude, I went to the artist talk and they were like talking about all the places that these professors have been like exhibited and like they've talked about how Lizzie, the photography teacher, is like, she's in the top 20 like best what is the word? Like non-traditional, but that's not the word I'm looking for.
1: Contemporary.
0: No, experimental. She's in a list of the top 20 experimental photographers in the world. In the world. So,
1: Wow.
0: yeah, just, the people we are work. I was like, oh my gosh, wait, our professors are like famous, which, like, yeah, duh. I
1: I
0: just.
1: know. Dude, that's so true because you know what happened to me? I think it was yesterday. My mom sent me a text and she was like, tell your faculty advisor that so and so, it was like her friend's dad's name. She was like, tell him that so and so says hi. And I was like, who is this man that you're mentioning to me? And she was like, it's my friend's dad who's an archaeologist, and my faculty advisor, he's an archaeologist, and apparently they know each other, which is wild. I had But I guess I don't know. He kind of knows everybody. And like I forget how like well ingrained our professors are in their professions.
0: Dude, yeah. It's
1: Shocker.
0: just like, yeah, I don't know, I don't think about it that much, I think. And then I'm like, oh wow, that's right. They are like extremely experienced people.
1: They've done so many incredible things, and I don't even know the half of it when it comes to most of my professors. I gotta be more
0: Dude,
1: curious, you
0: they're
1: know what
0: all
1: I mean?
0: humble. They like don't talk about it. That's why. They're all like, yeah, when I was working on this exhibit, like in Rome or whatever, I was like,
1: They mention it so casually.
0: okay.
1: Yeah, no, it's so crazy. Like, I don't know. I'm very impressed with the faculty that we have. And yeah, I've got to remain more curious. I got to ask them more questions about that, more follow-ups. Be like, yeah, what was that like? And I think it's a great like way to connect with people to be so like cu openly curious about them. And yeah, I don't know. This feels like I feel like I need to connect with people in general more like this quarter. Like I need to get like I am a social person, but I just need to actually put forth the effort of
0: Are
1: socializing.
0: you feeling that, like, I feel like I'm feeling something on a cosmic level this quarter. Not to sound super hippie, but I'm feeling
1: Hey, I get it,
0: something
1: girl.
0: on a cosmic level that is like, this is the year of like positivity and of great movement and of just like really appreciating and understanding the world better and like opening myself up to it more and like I don't know, and I yeah.
1: Yeah, I've been trying to get into that mind. Oh my gosh.
0: Mindset.
1: I can't decide between mindset or headspace, so I almost said mind space.
0: Hey, you could get into that mind space too. That's
1: Yeah, no, for sure. That's so true.
0: Oh,
1: And
0: speaking of that's so true, do you guys want to listen to some music? Because we've got a song for you. We've got a few.

0: All right. That was Not My Fault by Renee Rapp featuring Megan Thee Stallion.
1: I love that song. I listen to that song all the time.
0: It's so good. It's such a good
1: song. I was over here like mouthing all of the words because I know all of them. Yeah. Sierra, what do you think of the new sushi place that they put in the Cirque? What are your opinions? And be honest. Hey, by the way, Sierra and I are only expressing our own opinions, and it is not representative of 88.1 The Berg's opinions or Central Washington University's opinions. These are just me and Sierra's thoughts. Anyway, what are your thoughts on the sushi place?
0: I'm going to be so honest. You know how McKenna brought me back that one, like, roll?
1: Yeah.
0: I completely forgot about it, and I never.
1: Oh, you never tried it?
0: So I've never had the sushi. The concept, guys, is amazing. The concept of having sushi in the Cirque is a beautiful thing. I don't have a meal plan this year. I had a meal plan the past 2 years, but I don't have one this time. So to go get the sushi now is, like, probably more expensive than to just get it at Safeway. I have no idea what it's like. I'm so sorry.
1: I have conflicting feelings because on one hand, I think that it's good sushi, you know, but it's not like amazing. And it replaced a panini. And I think panini was a really good lunch option. Yeah. And I miss panini all the time, actually. I love sushi, but they replaced panini, and I heard that it isn't student workers who work in the sushi place, which means there's less job opportunities for students. Not that I would necessarily want students to be working with raw fish, but you will catch me eating the sushi. I am totally folding, but you know.
0: Yeah, I mean, fair.
1: But I do have really conflicting feelings, and I am, I don't know.
0: There should be more job opportunities for students on campus, just in general. I feel like, I don't know, in my own personal job search for on-campus jobs, it's been pretty bad.
1: It's also just like, this is me, Daisy Miller's own thoughts. This is not reflective of the thoughts of anyone to do with the radio or on camp or with the campus. I think that the hiring process for a lot of the food and drink industry stuff on campus is kind of ridiculous and disrespectful to the student workers.
0: It is. There's a lot of issues with communication in the school. And yes, full disclaimer, we share a lot of personal opinions on our, like, our... These are all personal opinions of Sierra Scott Russell and Daisy Miller. We are not sharing on behalf of the school or the radio show whatsoever. We're opinionated people, heavily opinionated people, and we go here. And a lot of the things we say are hopefully relatable to our listeners, fellow students, peers, you know? And, you know, it is something that is very important for everybody, that we do have accessible jobs and accessible parking.
1: That would be nice.
0: Yeah, that would be really nice if there weren't like two lots that were both by the apartments, which you already get free parking at when you live in the apartments. there's a lot of things with communication, with where finances go in the school, which we've struggled with personally, and that's why we talk about it, because it's worth talking about. And I think that nothing will ever change about that if people aren't, like, publicly speaking about the issues that they're personally having. We're not, you know...

0: trying to, like, I don't know, protest it necessarily in a... I don't
1: know. We're just expressing our feelings.
0: We're just expressing our feelings. We're very good at that. We do that quite a bit.
1: I mean, the job that I have right now, I haven't started actually, like, working yet, but I am excited for
0: it.
1: Because I'm going to be a designer for The Observer. And I worked a little bit with them, last quarter, but that was unpaid. That was just volunteering. Because actually, student media had been kind of under fire the last year, and our funding for it only got back recently. Which I think is partially because of the protests that we had.
0: Yes.
1: So on-campus protests, especially for on-campus issues, are actually, I think, really effective.
0: They are. Absolutely.
1: And also, just like, if you want to stay informed and if you want to make sure you're supporting campus media, then please keep picking up those Pulse magazines and those Observer newspapers and all of that, because those are things that, those are programs that I really like and I really care for, and I don't want to see them disappear.
0: It's so important that to support, like, student organizations in general, because I truly do think that they're carrying the school. I genuinely don't know, like, how enjoyable the school would be without the student-driven activities. I mean, Hype is mainly driven by students and, you know, The Observer, of course, and Pulse, and, like, all of these main, like, media organizations. The Hot New Jam as well.
1: Oh, yeah, they're fun.
0: It's just, I think it's very important to support our fellow students always. Which has me so excited because Rocky Horror is later this month.
1: Oh my gosh, it's going to be so fun. I am so freaking psyched for...
0: Support theater.
1: Yes.
0: Support our theater people.
1: Mm-hmm. And support film, because they are actually, in my opinion, extremely underfunded. So please support film. Yeah.
0: Plug. Guys, support... Everybody who goes to this school, support them. They're wonderful. There's so many artistic, creative people that go here, and I'm proud to be a part of that student body. There may be a lot of issues that we have, but there's also a lot of joy that we share with all of the things that fellow students produce. You guys are wonderful. Yay!
1: Yay!
0: But yeah,
1: also
0: so
1: support
0: excited.
1: 88.1 The Berg, of course.
0: Yes.
1: You know, you tune in on Fridays at 5 to hear our show, but there's also other people's shows all the time. So
0: exactly. Tune in, because so many different people have such wonderful, like, unique approaches to the radio, and, like, all their different shows are so interesting to me. And yeah,
1: they have stuff for everybody. I tuned in the other day and they were talking about football, and I turned it off. that just because I'm not interested in football. But if you
0: someone else is.
1: But a lot of people are interested in football.
0: Just
1: so.
0: One other person might.
1: And there's shows that talk about, like, movies and TV and just like all kinds of trivia and all kinds of things. We talk about whatever we want to talk about.
0: Exactly. We just come up with stuff. At this point, we are yappers at heart, and there's so much to talk about. And especially now, because this has been the first time we've seen each other all week, so it's kind of like we're also, like, having our first conversation on air.
1: I don't even think I really looked at you until we got on the mics. I was like, hi.
0: Because we were locked in. We were trying to put our music up and everything, so,
1: Also, like... We'll have new music soon, probably, because we are requesting more music and stuff.
0: Very exciting.
1: Yeah.
0: But yeah, should we play some more music, perchance?
1: I don't know. Yeah.

0: Sabrina. Like, if we can get Sabrina on this, oh my god. That would, like, seriously.
1: Oh my god.

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1: I'm Sierra Scott Russell, and you're listening to Idiot Won the Berg. Up next for you and up last for you, we have Kingston by Faye Webster, Sophia by Claro, and Oh Yeah by Steve Lacy.
0: Is that all going to play in the... Hopefully that all plays
1: for you. Hopefully it all plays. Bye.
0: Bye.

0: Thank you. Thank you.
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1: the Pop Culture Outlet
0: Halloween edition. Yes. Ayo.
2: It's finally October.
0: Yeah. Yes. We got a spooky just slew of episodes for this month and
2: next
0: few episodes on TPCO. Go check us out on TikTok, YouTube, Instagram. We're on Reddit now. Go check us out everywhere.
2: Literally, you can find us anywhere. Just look us up.
0: Yes. Like, subscribe, comment, share the video. Do it all. Oh, we're trying to get to 100 subscribers for, Halloween. Try to get it before the end of October. You know.
2: That's right. What are we talking about, boys, today?
0: Horror movies.
3: Horror movies and Halloween movies as well.
0: Indeed. Yes. And another note, just before we get into it today, because this I think is going to be a heap of an episode, in my opinion. I have a lot to talk about. But yes. We have extended our showtime to the 8 p.m. time slot. So we're going from 6 to 8. No more 6, 7. Sorry, Andrew.
2: That's crazy.
3: We 6 to 8 now. Let's go.
0: Yeah, 6 to 8.
3: That's peak.
0: It's not a funny number, but maybe we make it a funny number.
2: Yeah. Yeah. Just a whole extra hour to add some music and song requests if you guys feel like it. We usually have a theme each episode, but we are always willing to integrate more music.
3: Mm-hmm. Yes. And

0: some tunes, some ideas.
1: If we ever want to go deep dive on something, we have a whole lot more time.
2: Yeah.
0: Oh,
1: so
0: yeah.
1: Nice. But let's get into it. We got horror movies. Let's start off with that.
2: Mm-hmm.
1: Now, top five.
2: Top five horror movies.
1: Yeah, I want to know your top five off the bat, off rip.
2: Oh, that's hard.
0: There's so many great ones.
1: Yeah, yeah.
2: I'm going to say, like, The Shining.
1: Mm-hmm.
0: Yeah, classic.
2: Like, I guess it's not scary, but Scary Movie, the parody.
1: Okay, yes. Okay.
2: The first one.
1: We have a whole episode planned about parody movies. That's going to be funny.
2: I would say probably Texas Chainsaw Massacre.
1: Ooh,
2: that's
1: a
2: classic.
0: Classic. Yes, 1974.
2: Leatherface. Yeah, the original.
1: The original, okay. I was about to ask which one.
2: Yeah. The new one was good, but like the original is way better.
1: I mean, there's a lot now. It's gotten rebooted.
2: Three times,
1: Aren't there like different timelines now?
2: I believe so. I don't know the whole lore of the show. I remember watching the first one, and it was like, dang, that's good.
0: Yes, and they also have a video game, too, on Xbox.
1: Really?
2: Do they actually?
0: Yeah, it's really good, actually.
1: I know Leatherface was a feature in MKX, the 10th Mortal Kombat game. They did like a whole horror, you know, genre thing. They had Predator, Alien. They had, who is it? Leatherface, sorry. I'm also trying to remember. Jason is who it was.
2: Yes.
0: Jason, yep.
1: He had the awesome ability to revive, but it was great.
0: Absolute cinema.
1: Absolute cinema.
2: 100%. Yeah. I would say, I said The Shining. I said Texas Chainsaw.
0: Texas Chainsaw.
1: Yep.
2: Another one would probably be like American Psycho.
1: Ooh, American Psycho.
0: American
1: Psycho
0: is really good.
1: Yes.
2: And then like Midsommar. I love Midsommar.
0: Yes.
1: That one's so, it's both psychological and actually like horrific. It's like
2: genuinely.
1: I'd say more psychological because it's like that cult.
0: More of a thriller, yeah.
1: Yeah. Indeed.
0: Yes.
1: What else?
0: You have some more, my friend.
1: Was that five or is that four?
2: I think that was four. That was
0: four.
2: If I were gonna pick one more, it would probably be any other like A24 film. I love their brand, their franchise, and everything. I would have to say probably Get Out. That was a real good one. Yeah,
1: I was about to say any Jordan Peele movie.
2: Yeah,
1: literally like Get Out, Us, Nope.
2: Yeah,
0: he has the
2: okay.
0: Recipe.
2: I'm gonna be honest with you guys, real quick. Us, I was so expected. Like, I was super, super excited for that movie. Mm-hmm. Came out. Ending, I didn't like the ending. I mean, like, it's a good twist. Like, the mom being the original, or the clone being the original mom and stuff like that. Mm-hmm. But in the end, it wasn't as scary as I thought it was going to be. Like, I was expecting a way scarier. Like, especially when they used the, I got five on.
0: Oh, yeah.
1: It definitely incorporated a lot more comedy than usual.
2: It did. 100%. Like, I thought it was going to be a scary film, and because they changed that whole song into like a horror song.
1: I just got to say, one of the main characters, Winston Duke, he plays M'Baku in the MCU.
2: Oh, no way.
1: From the Black Panther movies. He's great in that movie. He plays the dad, and he just provides a whole level of comedy. There's even a moment where they're like joking about, oh, Who got more kills? I got more kills. No, I did.
2: That's wild work.
0: Flexing the kill streak.
1: And then the dad, he's like, no, I got three, you got two, she got one, he has zero. It's like, he does the whole breakdown. It's so hilarious.
0: Competition.
1: No, for real. They do treat it like a competition.
0: No, on gels, yeah.
2: What about you, Andrew? What would you say is like your top five if you got sent him?
0: Ooh, low-key, my top five out of order, I would say Get Out for sure. I love Get Out.
1: Yes.
0: Silence of the Lambs.
1: Ooh. I've never watched that.
2: Wait,
1: classic.
2: Really?
1: Yeah.
2: No way.
1: Because that's with
2: lotion on the skin.
1: Yeah. That's with Hannibal Lecter, right?
0: Yes.
1: Okay. Maybe I have watched it, and it's just buried in the whole.
2: You remember like
1: knowledge.
2: The well scene or anything like
0: the
2: that?
0: The fava
1: beans.
0: Oh
1: wait, yeah. I remember like parts of it. It's been a long time though since I've watched some of these movies. I can't lie.
2: It's definitely a classic, man.
0: It's a classic. 1992.
1: Ooh,
0: and yes, and also The Shining as well. I love such a classic. 1980. I'm doing all the dates for these.
2: There you go.
1: Profesh.
0: And then I would say the first Saw movie, 2004, is also one of my favorites.
2: I'm totally spaced about those movies.
1: Yeah. Those Saw movies are great.
0: They're so good. Me and Mr. Kroll used to watch them a lot back in the day.
2: That was like one of my first horror franchises that I really got into.
0: Yeah.
2: And I personally, I don't know about you guys, I'm a big gore fan. I don't mind all that. I so like when I first saw that, I was like, oh, I got hooked.
1: Yeah.
0: Yes, bro. The games that they play just to survive. Yes, correct.

0: Crazy.
1: Yeah.
2: Well, okay, really quick. This is off tangent. Out of like the first movie, which one was the craziest, like trap or like game to you? Because like they had the
1: yeah.
2: They had
1: The bear trap.
2: The bear trap was pretty crazy.
1: 100%.
0: And also the TV one, I think. Was it like where they watched the TV and then, or that might be the second one, but
2: that's
0: yeah.
2: the second one.
0: That was the second one, but I love that one as well.
1: Yeah, the second one, in my opinion, is better than the first one.
0: Yeah, low key actually.
1: Like the because that's it's when on. You have
2: they
1: the
2: doubled
1: whole,
2: down on it.
1: Yeah, it's the whole ensemble. They're in a house and there's like tenfold traps. Yeah.
2: I would say the if I was gonna pick like my favorite messed up scene, Saw 2, the needle pit scene.
0: Oh,
2: messed me up, dude.
1: Nah, no, for real. In the same vein. The box scene with the wrists.
2: Dude, I haven't even thought about that in a long time.
0: Actually, I take it back. The second Saw film is my favorite.
1: Yeah,
0: more suspense.
2: It's and not even more I agree. Yeah, no, there's more suspense, but I think they put the thriller and they doubled down on that gore 100%.
1: Hot take. I think it's either the third or the fourth one, in my opinion. I think it's the fourth one. Fourth one is really good. It has Jeff, I think, is the main character. If I'm getting this right, if this isn't the fourth
2: doll?
1: One, I'm sorry. No, he's man, I'm he
0: I
1: like
0: only seen a little bit of the fourth.
1: He lost his son, and he's like basically put into a series of tests by John Kramer, and
2: okay,
1: and, yeah, each room he has to like decide whether this person can live or die, and that person had a play in the court trials of his son's death. So, you know, the judge is a person that's in a trap, and Jeff has to decide whether he lives or dies by,
2: that's
1: like,
2: really
1: burning all of his son's stuff. And that's what decides, you know, if the judge can live.
2: Mm-hmm.
0: It's like a coin flip.
1: Yeah. It's.
2: I haven't seen that one. I'll have to watch it.
1: Yeah, really.
0: I've only
1: good.
0: Seen a little bit of it, but yeah.
1: I think that's the fourth one. It might be the third one. I'm sorry if I'm wrong about that. My fault. It's been a while since I've seen the Saw movies. Again, been a while since I've seen a lot of horror movies.
0: Yes. The first two. Those are my favorite. Mm-hmm.
2: What else you got on your list?
1: Yes.
0: And then I would say the It movies with Skarsgård are also.
2: Like the newer ones?
0: Yeah.
2: They were real good.
1: Yeah, those were insane. The first one especially.
0: The first one, yeah. I think, is my favorite.
1: A lot of people gave the second one a lot of flack, but it's pretty good.
2: I enjoyed the second one just as much as the first.
1: Yeah.
0: Bill Hader was in the second one. Right?
1: Yes, yeah. He was.
0: The grown-up version of the kid.
2: Yes.
0: Yeah.
1: He was great in that movie.
2: And then as a person that's read the book It 3 times, I have to say those movies did the book justice.
1: Really?
2: For most of the part, yeah.
1: But
2: I mean,
1: no turtle.
2: Yeah. Well, the movie actually had like 7 different slight references of the turtle. Like there was the
1: true.
2: Lego set. They made a joke about it. It was in the background. Like Stephen King definitely was like, hey,
1: we're not going to take it this far.
2: I guess the directors, I bet Stephen King would have wanted it that way. Yeah.
0: Maybe dropping some clues along the way.
2: For like the most part, the movies followed the book pretty dang good, actually. They went for scene, but they did cut out a lot of the book. That is a very thick book. It's like 1,128 pages or something like that.
0: Ooh. Wow.
2: So it's a big book.
0: That is a big book.
1: All right, is it my turn?
0: Yes, sir.
1: Okay, I think Cabin in the Woods is up there. I showed it to Mr. Moore.
0: Yeah,
1: the other day.
0: Really good film.
2: It's classic.
1: Such a subversion of expectations. Like, you go in thinking one thing, and oh my gosh.
0: It takes a complete
1: That's all
0: turn.
1: I'm going to say.
0: Yes.
1: I think either it's a toss-up between Get Out or Nope.
0: Nope was great.
1: Nope was amazing.
0: Yeah.
2: I really like that one. The Alien.
1: Yep. Stephen Yeun.
0: Stephen Yeun.
1: Making a comeback.
0: Peak actor,
1: on the pod.
0: Yes.
1: Oh, gosh. I'm trying to think. I also got something in my eye here. Sorry. Sorry, y'all. You're seeing my eye twitching in the camera. Oh, man. I'd say It Follows is a really good one. Not
2: really.
1: Well, have you seen it?
2: Oh, yeah. I've definitely seen it. It's a good one. It's not scary.
1: Debatable. Like
2: there's like two scary scenes. Like that first initial scene when it opens the door and it's huge and it walks through. That got
1: me. They had, I forget the name of his, or I forget his name, sorry. But he was a basketball player. They got him in because
2: he's
1: of
2: an
1: how
2: actor
1: tall
2: now.
1: He
2: yeah.
1: is. Mm. And, oh my gosh.
2: I don't know his name either, but he did a really good job in that scene. And like, I don't know, the whole premise, and then the ending was terrible. I'm sorry. Mm-hmm. Like,
1: they left it ambiguous, yeah.
2: They left it like, oh, it's still following them, if you think they're

0: long.
1: They were like kind of trying to lead it to the second, but it
2: kinda no, they're never making a second one. Oh, that's true. The whole point. It was like, so the way the premise of this thing is, it's like it follows you, and it won't stop following you. It can go anywhere, right?
3: And it's invisible to everybody else.
1: Oh, and it's like shape-shifting and stuff.
2: Yeah, too. It can turn into any person or anything like that. Yeah, yeah. But it will always walk in a V straight line towards you, like a straight line. So it will, like, you can kind of eventually figure out, hey, it's the monster, you know? And so by the end of the film, they think they killed the ghost, but at the very end, you know, the couple is now walking together, and then it shows a scene behind them, some old lady following them. Mm-hmm. And that's just how it ends. It's like,
1: it just ends right there.
2: Yeah. Literally. Wait. And so you're like, that's, is it still following them?
3: Exactly. It's kind of spooky.
2: Mm. Nah, it's not spooky. It's not spooky.
3: Yeah, it's spooky enough.
2: Not for me. It made me go, you know, it seems like a dead end. Like, they couldn't figure out a real good way to end a film because, like, well, if you had, like, this entity, right, that is invincible or that can never die and it will always follow you, how are you ever going to end the film without either your character dying?
3: Well, I see it like this, right? Put it into this perspective.
2: Okay.
3: The movie is about uncertainty, right? They try to pass along the being. I'm not going to explain how they do that.
2: You got
3: to
2: watch the movie.
3: Yeah. But they try to pass it along, and the whole, like, kind of back end, you know, 20 minutes, you're thinking, okay, did they get rid of it? Or, you know, is it finished? And it feeds into that, like, fear, if you will, to not just the characters, but to the audience of, like, oh, shoot, maybe, like, it caught back up to them.
1: Like, maybe the uncertainty of, like, what's going to happen next.
3: Exactly. And the whole movie is about, you know, uncertainty. That's why the creature is invisible to those who don't, you know, aren't affected by it. That's why the creature is able to turn into dead
2: whatever
3: relatives.
2: It wants. Yeah. Mm-hmm.
1: In question, boys, out of 10, what would you rank it?
3: A 7.
1: 7?
3: Yeah.
2: Okay, solid. I would say a 6.
1: 6?
2: Yeah. Mm. Like, it was like, don't get me wrong, it was a good film. I enjoyed it. I just feel like it, like, in my personal opinion, it lost direction towards the end. Mm. Just a little bit. I think you have a great point on the fact that it does keep that uncertainty and it's trying to build on that based fear. But if you're not scared of it in the beginning, you're not going to be scared by the end of the film. Mm, and so, like, for me, it was like, it didn't feel very scary. Like it was such an easy solution to me. Like, you could definitely do whatever you want. Like, you know how like the thing goes. If they really wanted to, they should have just been a scumbag
3: thing. The character that's put into that position, it's about, the movie is about how much power you have or what's coming at you.
2: Man, he had all the power and all he had to do was one thing and he didn't do it.
1: he didn't succeed the mission.
2: Oh yeah, you know what? At the very end, he did do it. He succumbed.
3: It's ambiguous whether the creature caught up to him or whether it didn't, and it's just some random old lady. Mm.
2: Yeah, not scary to me. But it's okay. We can continue. What's good another?
3: Bro, good... just a factual Hayden.
2: That's crazy.
3: Just
2: word.
3: a casual Hayden.
2: No, like I said, I don't hate the film. I thought it was 6 out of 10. I don't think it was scary. That's crazy, dude. I'm just telling you my opinion.
3: Bro's just a hate. No, I'm playing.
2: Yeah, he's playing.
3: I'd say Beetlejuice is up there in my
1: Beetlejuice.
3: Top 5.
1: Beetlejuice.
2: That's a classic.
3: Beetlejuice.
1: Oh, yes.
3: Careful, Andrew. Wait, hold up.
2: I can't go to sleep tonight.
3: Rewind the tape.
2: Vince is going to say it again. Don't do it. No.
3: Okay, and then if you really want a scary movie.
2: Okay, what's a Ethan scary movie that got you?
3: I don't know. Have you watched it yet? I told you to watch it. Hereditary.
2: Oh, you know, I still haven't seen it.
3: Dude, y'all have not seen it? Oh, no. Okay.
2: I'll probably watch it tonight.
3: Audience, I'm going to do one thing. If they know, they know. Okay. That's all I'm going to do.
2: That's a good reference. I could tell. Like, you know. Okay.
1: A little context clue.
3: I wish I could tell y'all. I wish.
2: Yeah, I don't want to be spoiled because then that would be scary.
3: It would be a complete spoiler. To tell
2: okay,
3: you
2: completely. Okay, yeah. Yeah, I could tell. When Ethan does like a random little thing like that, that's because he has a very specific scene he's thinking about in his head. So
3: that scene.
2: Okay, I want to talk about a movie that hasn't come out yet. It's a horror movie.
1: Oh, yeah.
2: It's if you guys have seen the trailer, if you haven't, we will come on break and come back and I'll show you. Other Mother.
3: Oh, yes.
2: Yeah.
1: Oh, yes. With Jessica Chastain.
2: Yes. This looks real good, guys.
1: Is it Other Mommy, I think?
2: It might be that.

0: Other Mommy.
1: I know what you're talking about.
2: But yes. I know what you're talking about.
0: It comes out October 9th. It's like the whole premise is family moves into a new house. Yes. Mom, wife, and little girl. The little girl is starting to see her mom. But is it her mom? Evil spirit, question mark.
2: Or is it someone else?
0: And then, like, in the 2-minute trailer that it shows the dad actually sees the entity as well.
1: Ooh.
0: And then, like, so I can tell this is going to be a family conflict film where it's going to be like, all right, we moved into this house. It's a whole picture perfect. gosh, those peas got me today. But then, of course, you know, the daughter's going to start seeing this entity, this ghost.
1: Yeah.
0: She's going to probably voice concern. Both the parents are not going to believe it, of course. And then the dad sees the entity.
1: Mm.
0: And then he goes to the wife. The wife still doesn't believe the dad. So the dad starts getting concerned. He's like, I don't know what to do. And I think it's just going to escalate and to the point where the entity is going to reveal itself to the dad, but pretend to be the normal mom or something like that. And I'm really interested.
2: I like that.
1: I'm not going to lie. This movie is sounding really predictable.
0: It does sound predictable. That was the one thing I was talking to my coworker about this today. I was like, it does seem like a good movie.
1: That sounds exactly like what's going to happen. Something along the lines.
0: 100%.
2: Yeah.
0: But I'm just 100% here for it, for the creepy factor.
1: Yeah.
0: This definitely looks like a scary jump in.
2: Like
0: your
2: a jump scare.
0: Film.
2: Yeah.
0: Like the one jump scare that it showed in the trailer, it was real cool because like the other mother, right, was like making mac and cheese for the daughter.
1: Yeah.
0: And then it like cuts to like the mac and cheese burning. And then like the dad's like, what are you doing? Right. Why are you can't be like cooking by yourself. And he goes like to bend down to pick up the daughter. And then like it cuts to like a still scene where you could see under the counter and the mom is like distorted, like hanging, like just staring at him. And the dad goes, yeah.
1: You know, I'm not going to lie. Jump scare horror movies have never really gotten me. Like, I don't get a kick out of jump scare movies more than like thriller and psychological horror movies.
0: For sure.
2: I would say I enjoy more thriller movies as well.
0: I like, I agree with you. Psychological horror is my personal favorite. The one where it makes you like, feel gross inside.
1: Yeah.
0: I don't know why.
1: Just questioning everything.
0: Question the director, the guy who had the camera. You're like, why did you guys do this?
2: No, the lost tapes found this like bro went through the trenches just to get this film.
1: Speaking of lost tapes, I think this is a great segue to talk about some found footage horror movies.
0: You know, that's a real good like subgenre of horror,
1: right?
0: Like, I think the Blair Witch really kind of, like, jump-started it.
2: That started the trend.
1: Yeah.
0: That's a classic movie. Not scary to me, I'm going to be honest. Mm. It didn't have, like, a jump scare. The suspense in that movie was amazing.
1: It was definitely, like, a thriller type of movie.
0: Yes.
1: That's why I like it so much.
0: Yeah, I completely agree with you on that one. It's one of my, first favorite found film footages type movies I've ever seen. Like, it did a great job at building suspense. And then also the characters were so dumb in that movie. And like, it was amazing.
2: Well, yes,
1: so a little backstory about that movie is the director basically told them nothing, had them actually go camping. And a lot of this stuff was like the actors being like malnourished, not really told much of what's going on, actually being jump scared by the crew and by the director. And
0: I love that.
2: Just oblivious to it all.
1: That's why a lot of it feels like so real when they're like scared.
0: Yeah, their fear did feel genuine in that movie.
2: Yeah, it did.
0: Especially that nighttime. Every time nighttime came along, they were like genuinely panicked because the whole premise is like these teenagers, they're going out to this woods because they're trying to do this research on a film of the quote unquote Blair Witch, like this like urban legend that's been in the town for centuries. They go in there, they get lost, and they end up like finding this ritual site, and one of them messes with it.
1: Mm-hmm.
0: And then ever since then, every night it got escalated. Every time they would camp a site, they would open their tent, and there would be new like statues around, and it just like slowly builds to like them getting more lost, more scared, and
2: more
0: panic at night.
2: Mm-hmm. Yeah.
0: And I think the most classic scene in that movie is like the close face shot
1: with
0: the snot.
1: Yes. 100%. That is, I think...
0: Scary Movie did a great...
1: The staple, like...
0: parody of that.
1: Yes, with the...
2: Scary

0: movies gilded bomb.
1: I love that.
2: We will go and deep dive on that. Honestly, the franchise.
1: We will.
2: Yes.
0: And there's a new scary movie recently too.
1: I just watched it.
2: I haven't seen it yet.
0: Was it good?
1: Okay.
2: Oh no.
1: No.
0: Oh no.
1: Here.
2: Okay. No, still the fact that you have to think about it though.
0: Luck.
1: It was a 7 out of 10.
2: Solid.
1: It was like most part funny. The biggest pet peeve I had with the new one was like there was a lot of like random music thrown into it that was really loud and trying to sound pop culture-y when it really didn't suit the film.
0: Oh yeah.
1: That's crazy. it was like okay, you're masking your comedy with like music in the background.
2: Yeah.
1: But the ending was 10 out of 10.
2: Okay.
1: I don't want to spoil it. It was really funny. It was a classic scary movie ending.
0: Okay, that's
1: and
0: promising.
1: Smokey was in it again.
2: Oh yes, I heard
1: and
2: that.
1: And Smokey was a 10 out of 10 in that.
2: As he is.
1: So
0: on Jaws.
1: And of course, the original cast is always 10 out of 10. So go watch that one if you haven't seen it.
2: We got it. Back to the found footage though. I want to say Ritual. I think it's The Ritual.
1: The Ritual. Yeah. I love that movie.
2: So good.
1: That's like
2: Blair Witch times 10.
1: Yes. Have you seen that one, Andrew?
0: I have.
1: Okay.
2: What?
1: Dude, we got to watch that.
0: I've seen The Ring,
1: something.
0: Though.
1: The Ring. Nothing compared to this one.
2: Yeah, The Ring is, I mean, it's a classic, but it's
0: not on the level.
1: So this one kind of starts off with a friend group where like these two guys, they go into a convenience store. Mm-hmm. It gets robbed. And one friend, he goes and cowards away, right? The other one, he goes to try to help, and he actually gets murdered. He's passed away. It's sad. And so all the boys of that friend group, like a year later, decide to go
2: on a camping trip,
1: a hiking trip.
2: Yeah,
1: I think it was in Norway or Sweden,
2: somewhere around there. Finland or something.
1: I think it was Finland.
2: Yeah.
1: Right. So the boys are doing the camping trip, the hiking trip, and they're only like day two into this thing, right? And one of them sprains his ankle.
0: Oh no!
1: And they're like, "I can't do this trip. We gotta call it early." And everybody's like, "Dude, it's a sprained ankle. You're all right. Come on." And they're like, "He's like, nope. I genuinely am not gonna do this." He literally like sat down and was like, "I'm done." And so
2: I disliked his character. I'm not gonna
1: I agree.
2: Lie.
1: Yeah, he was just whiny. He was the one in the was he the convenience store guy?
2: I
1: don't remember if he was or I don't think he was.
2: I don't think so.
1: No, he wasn't. The convenience store guy was the one that survived to the very end. That's right.
2: Sorry,
1: we're getting a little all over the place. But
0: no problem.
1: Anyways, he sprains his ankle. The boys are like trying to convince him to walk, but he won't. So they're like on this mountain ridge, and to the right of them is a huge forest. And they're looking at the map, and they're like, "Look, we can cut this trip in half if we just walk through the forest.
0: Mm-hmm.
1: It won't be a problem."
0: Like a shortcut.
1: Yeah, exactly. Okay. Exactly what they said. It's a shortcut. Don't worry about it. So they start going into this forest, and as they get further and further into it, they're starting to realize like they hear something behind them.
2: Mm-hmm.
1: They hear like, and they're like, they're getting this like goosebump feeling, right?
0: Ooh.
2: Start hearing sounds.
1: And they hear some sounds, and they end up having to stay the night. Because they didn't get to the destination on time.
0: Post up camp for the night, yeah.
1: So they camp overnight, and that's when it gets spooky. Real spooky.
0: Mm.
1: They ended up, like, finding a cabin, and they go into the
0: cabin in the woods.
1: Yo, literally. So they ended up finding this cabin and staying overnight in the cabin, and they go upstairs, and in the attic is a, like, altar, like a demonic altar.
2: It's insane.
1: It's crazy.
2: It's
1: they all go to, they still decide to stay in that, by the way.
0: No.
1: And sleep. And
0: they always make the dumbest decision.
1: Like, while they were sleeping, every single one of them had their own weird dream. And one of them like ends up waking up in their sleep with like a crazy scratch mark, and he just runs in the woods and disappears.
0: Mm-hmm.
1: He's gone. They can't find him. So now they're like, "We gotta find this guy." So they deviate off the path that they're going, trying to go find his friend. And they end up staying another night.
2: And, oh my gosh, one of my favorite scenes is they find one of their friends up in a tree.
1: Oh.
0: Just like chilling.
1: They found that guy the next day.
0: Oh, the guy who ran into the woods.
1: Yep. He was hanging up in a tree, messed up.
2: Sticks through his,
1: like, his whole body.
2: Oh my gosh.
1: Yeah, it was wild. And then it just keeps escalating. And I don't want to spoil the whole film for everybody. Mm. But they end up kind of like meeting a whole community in the woods.
2: There's like a kind of cult type.

0: and it gets
1: cult type group, yeah,
0: a little crazy. Mm-hmm. And that's all I'll say.
2: And there is a creature.
0: Yeah, there is a creature. There was definitely something following them the first day. Mm-hmm. That's all I'll say.
2: I love.
0: They did the look a really good job design wise of the creature, the sounds of the creature,
2: and it was definitely a Wendigo.
0: You think it was?
2: 100%, yeah.
0: I think, I personally don't think it was. I thought it was like some sort of demon.
2: Well, weren't they whistling at the start of the hike?
0: Mm-mm. I don't remember that. The way they kind of explained it was like some sort of demon that they've been like worshiping for the last 100 years, the whole community.
1: Like some sort of evil entity, Loki.
0: Yeah.
2: I know that's what like they were worshiping, but I thought there's like a... Maybe there's a theory out there that they were like worshiping.
0: It could have been a Wendigo or something.
2: Worshiping a Wendigo, thinking it was actually like a demon or something.
0: Yeah, maybe so. Yeah. Like, I personally have no idea what the creature was, because the way it was designed and the way it looked was freaky. I've never seen anything look like that.
2: Yeah.
0: And so, like, I just instantly went, "Oh, that got to be a demon."
2: it's a creature.
0: Yeah.
2: It's crazy looking.
0: That sounds so good. 10 out of 10 film.
2: Yes, 10 out of 10 horror movie. In my opinion, I think. It's one of the best found footage, honestly, just one of the best horror movies out there. 100%.
0: 100%.
1: I'm going to watch it this weekend.
2: Ooh, yes. Good call. Yeah. All right. One last thing before we cut out to break here.
0: For some music.
2: Yes. Oh. I want to know, y'all, pick a horror movie, and I want to hear how you would survive said horror movie.
0: Oh, like, okay. Mm. That's kind of tough.
1: That is tough. Mm-hmm.
2: I could start if y'all want.
0: Yeah, go ahead, for it.
2: So, Cabin in the Woods,
0: I've seen it.
2: You've seen it. Yes. Good. So, we both know Marty.
0: Mm-hmm.
2: I'm Marty. That's how I'd pretty much survive most of my stuff.
1: Oh, yeah. That's a smart way to survive.
0: He was like the only smart one in that film.
2: Exactly.
0: Yeah.
2: And what I love about Cabin in the Woods, I'm going to go on for just like a 2-minute rant.
1: Of course.
2: That movie is able to basically explain any other horror movie. Like, almost any other horror movie. You could basically put it into words that any horror movie you're watching is actually getting controlled by this kind of behind the scenes,
1: like an Orwellian scene.
2: Exactly. Yeah.
1: 1984
2: control room type. Big you know, kind of like this board I have right here in front of me.
1: DJ Teeth.
2: Yes, I'm controlling everything inside your cars, inside your stores, on the TV.
1: Everything. We see everyone.
2: Yes. Yeah. On YouTube. But yeah, no, I feel like I have what it takes to beat Cabin in the Woods. I feel like I have the precognitive abilities to fend off the pheromones, if you will. I'm not going to go into detail because I can't on here.
0: 100%. I would say Friday the 13th.
2: Mm.
0: Super easy to survive. Just genuinely don't show up with your friends. And if you do show up to that place with your friends and stuff, like... The second they all start thinking like a group, you gotta not think like a group. You just gotta let them deviate off the path, you disappear. And usually that's like how Jason would come and get them, but usually the group's doing something else. He's gonna get busy.
2: Yes.
0: Just hop in the car and drive away. Like, that's all you gotta do.
2: Literally.
0: That's all you gotta do. As long as
2: super speed?
0: Yeah, doesn't mess with your car in the initial start, just the second you see that guy,
1: you just have to peel off. Yeah.
0: The second time, like the first murder that happens, right? Get out of there! Go away! Drive just away! Slide.
2: Go to the police station!
0: You are at a campground!
1: Go to a different town or something, yeah.
0: He's not gonna follow you that far.
1: Yeah. No, for real.
0: And if he does, then keep driving. Jeez.
2: For real.
0: There you go. And then same with It Follows.
2: Yeah.
0: Just hop on a plane.
2: Yep.
0: Hop on a plane. Go to a different
2: LAX.
0: Now I would become a beach bum and just live my life coast to coast, summer to summer. And then POV. Every time I see that thing, time to go.
2: POV, you're on the beach just chilling and it starts walking up out of the water and you're like,
0: And then I'm like, time to hop on a plane. Time to walk calmly away and get
1: like
0: in a
1: Jaws.
0: Car.
1: I'm hopping out of the water.
2: Yeah. The creature turns into Usain Bolt.
0: That's the one thing it couldn't do. That's the one thing about the creature. It could only walk. So you don't have to worry about nothing.
1: Oh, so you're good.
0: That's like that's another reason why I was not scared of that film. It literally could only walk.
2: And also run low key.
0: If it could run,
2: that
0: would
2: be
1: terrifying.
0: That movie would be scary because that big thing is going.
2: Dude, dude.
0: Oh.
2: Oh my goodness.
0: Nah.
2: Imagine a scene of it like running extremely fast.
0: That's what I'm
2: like,
0: saying, dude.
2: Each

0: frame. It's changing it.
1: They had so much potential for that film, and I feel like they kind of just missed the mark.
0: I think that's why I like it so much, because it feels like there's so much potential about it. And I just, I don't know. I feel like if they made a part two, it could be good.
2: Part dos. Loki, I would like part dos.
1: Valid, valid. What about you, Andrew? What horror movie are you trying to survive?
2: Ooh, I think I'm going to go with Teef's choice, Cabin in the Woods. Really? The Marty Supreme, right? Loki. I would say maybe the Saw movies. I would like.
0: Ooh, I want to hear how you break out of one of those traps.
1: Okay, wait, Saw 1. You are in the bathroom with the blonde guy. Do you saw your leg?
0: Doctor. Why am I blanking on his name? Yeah. He's a doctor guy.
1: Because like one of them was lying to the other guy the whole time.
2: Yeah.
1: Are you gonna be a liar?
2: Maybe saw my leg off, Loki.
1: You know you're gonna die right away, right?
2: Loki,
0: debatable.
2: Debatable.
1: If you no matter
0: the guy, just get a tourniquet. The guy who sawed his leg off, the doctor guy, he didn't die.
1: Yeah, but that's movie magic. If you okay, I'm gonna be honest. There's a real science behind it. Your leg has a major artery throughout the whole thing. If you cut pretty much anywhere below, like unless it was like the ankle and below, even still, you're gonna probably die from blood loss.
0: The thing is about
2: I would look around for like a tourniquet or something.
0: A little bit of spoilers for Saw.
1: You're in a bathroom.
0: A little bit of spoilers for Saw. Y'all should have kind of seen this, but it's actually revealed that. That the guy who sawed off his foot, right? So John Kramer, he's in the middle of the bathroom the whole time. And we're thinking he's dead.
1: Pretending to be a dead guy.
0: Yeah, he actually took a drug to slow down his heart, and it ended up causing him to look like he was dead, but he wasn't.
1: Right.
0: He ended up going and helping the doctor guy, keep forgetting his name, I'm sorry, who sawed off his foot immediately after he started, like, crawling away. So he did get medical attention. So
1: true, 100%.
0: In the scenario that Andrew does saw off his leg, he will get help.
2: I'll get help. Loki.
1: That's kind of crazy way of doing this, but all right. Loki, determined to cut your leg off, Andrew.
0: But yes. That means you have to side with John Kramer, and then you have to become Jigsaw eventually.
2: Yeah, you're right.
0: So
2: I'm low-key going Madman style and cutting that leg off.
1: That's great. Bro,
0: turn him Jigsaw.
2: Dr. Lawrence Gordon is the name of the doctor.
0: Thank you.
1: Yeah.
0: Yes. Lawrence Mr. Gordon.
1: Lucky. Yeah, that's crazy. All right, let's get into this music. We got Thriller, Michael Jackson.
2: Let's go.

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0: watchmen too. When you get to my door, tell them Boris sent you.
1: Then you can mash.
0: Then you can monster mash.
1: The monster mash.
0: And do my graveyard smash.
1: Then you can mash.
0: You'll

0: WU, Ellensburg. This is the Pop Culture Outlet. We are back from our break talking about them horror movies.
1: Yo, welcome back, my friends.
0: Welcome back.
2: Okay, Dracula, calm down.
0: My bad.
2: I do not say blah, blah, blah. No.
0: Okay, Transylvania. I do not say blah, blah, blah.
2: Okay, okay. Let's jump right back into the topic, guys.
0: Yes. I had a cool idea I want to bring to the table, not to boast. I want to rank the top four. This is what Google says, top four horror movie franchises.
2: I can't believe we're trusting Google, but all right. No, no, go ahead, go ahead.
0: It's what I got. I know.
2: AI slop.
1: AI slop.
0: AI plop. Anyways, we got Friday the 13th. We got Nightmare on Elm Street. We got the Scream movies. And we got Texas Chainsaw Massacre. Those are the four top horror movie franchises. Not just like lone horror movies or like one or two or three movies. Like,
2: multiple
0: movies. Yes, multiple franchises. Yeah. Oh. Each of these movies have like over five movies each, I'm pretty sure.
2: Yes.
0: Mm-hmm. Yeah. So let's rank them.
2: I'm ready to jump right into this.
0: All right.
2: My number one, I'm going to start from one to five. Like, okay. Number one being the best, five being the worst.
1: Mm-hmm. Sounds good.
2: Friday the 13th franchise, number one.
0: Okay.
2: They have the most hold in the horror like genre, I would have to say. Then I would say Nightmare on Elm Street.
0: Mm-hmm.
2: There's so many of them.
0: So good.
2: And I have every single CD.
0: That's true.
2: Mm-hmm.
0: This is
2: mm-hmm.
0: I can confirm. Both Mr. Moyle and yes, I can confirm.
1: We can confirm.
0: Yes.
2: Let's just say I have a very extensive DVD.
1: DVDs. Golly. DVDs and CDs.
0: CDDD.
2: I don't even know what that stands for.
1: No.
2: But no, DVD collection. And that they are part of them.
0: Mm-hmm.
2: Then I would have to say Texas Chainsaw Massacre. Mm-hmm. I love it. And then what was the other one?
0: Scream.
2: Scream. Scream is classic, but I feel like it got parried too much. And for me, it's never been scary.
0: Oh,
1: yeah, okay, yeah. I can agree with that.
0: It's more of like a whodunit type of horror.
2: 100%.
1: Who's done this?
2: Eh.
0: I really loved Matthew Lillard in the first Scream movie, though.
2: Oh, 100%.
1: Like, oh, yeah.
0: Oh, man. I just want to say Matthew Lillard, is a staple in horror. He plays Stu in the first Scream movie. I think he reprises his role in a recent Scream movie. I think Scream 7. Might be wrong on that. He played, what's his name? He played in the FNAF movie, Purple Guy. Springtrap.
2: Okay.
0: He was in the FNAF movies. And he also played Shaggy, so I think.
2: Oh, yes, yeah, he's indeed. Shaggy. I forgot he was Shaggy.
0: Yeah, live action and the cartoon.
1: In my mind, that's his most memorable role in my mind.
0: 100%. Yeah.
1: 100%.
2: Because with Scream, he's wearing a mask. You don't know it's him.
1: Yeah. Mm-hmm. He's anonymous.
0: Well, he's also Stu. He plays one of the...
2: Oh, good point.
0: Yeah, one of the main characters. Yeah, yeah. He has a lot of just iconic lines. Him sticking out his tongue is like a big thing. He goes, Hey. We always work in pairs.
2: Wait.
3: You want to hear a scary movie? You want to hear a scary story?
2: No.
0: The voice changer.
1: The voice changer.
0: And the bleep.
1: Oh.

0: Oh yeah, and the bleep too. Yeah,
1: I know. I just instantly think of the first Scary Movie parody movie.
2: Mm. Oh yeah,
1: the original scene when she picks up the phone.
2: Yeah,
1: you want to hear a scary movie? That's literally what he says.
2: I do see what you're saying. It is hard to kind of separate the Scream movies from the parodies because it's
1: 100%. And I'll be honest, I saw the parodies before I even saw Scream. Well, as a kid.
2: Yeah, that's the thing. The Scary Movie, they market the ghost face mask, but like it's all curved and messed up.
1: Right.
2: They market that as the, you know, symbol for Scary Movie. So growing up as a kid, you're like, it's hard to distinguish the two.
1: Yeah, especially if you saw a parody first.
2: Exactly.
1: Which was my case. So like when I saw the actual Scream movie, I was like, that's the references.
2: For real.
1: Not, oh my God. Mm-hmm. Yeah.
2: All right, Andrew, what are your rankings on... Ooh. These four.
0: Let's see. I'm going to put Friday the 13th number one. Mm. Most entertaining, I would say.
1: Yep.
0: Horror movie.
2: Yeah.
0: Texas Chainsaw Massacre number two.
1: Okay.
0: Yeah. I would say.
2: Okay.
0: The classic vibe, horror type feel, I liked a lot. So I put that number two.
2: Mm.
0: And then number three, I'm going to say the Scary Movies.
2: Mm.
1: The Scream. You mean Scream.
2: See, I was saying scary it's movie. Hard to distinguish.
1: Yep.
0: Scream movies, yeah.
2: That's
0: number
2: fair.
0: Three. And then, let's see, I'm going to take a look.
1: The last one. What was the last
2: Halloween.
1: One? Halloween.
0: Oh, mm-hmm. Yes, and
2: Michael
0: Halloween.
2: Myers.
0: Yeah. Actually, wait.
1: That was all right.
0: I'm going to put Halloween number three.
1: Really? Okay.
2: Yeah. And then Scream at four?
0: And then Scream at four.
1: I think I need to rewatch Halloween because I don't think I've actually seen the original.
2: Wait, did you rate Halloween in your ranking?
1: I didn't. That would be my last one then.
2: Okay.
1: Well, obviously, yeah. That'd be probably the last then. Because, I went Friday the 13th. I went Nightmare on Elm Street.
2: Mm.
1: Scream.
0: Scream, yeah.
1: And, yeah. So.
2: Halloween. I'd say my ranking, I really like, as you know me, I like thrillers and psychological. So Nightmare on Elm Street is probably my top up there on the franchises. Freddy. He has a great personality. He says says a word that we can't say on the pod here a lot. I really like.
1: He's a classic.
2: Man, I just love the eldritch kind of horror that he kind of gives. You know, sneaking in your dreams.
1: Yeah, that's a weird concept. Because then you're like, can I even go to sleep safe?
2: It's about dreaming.
0: Always on the edge of the bed.
1: No more Inception. Get out of here.
2: Sorry. And then I'd have to say Friday the 13th. Mm. Jason's a menace.
0: And he's silent when he goes for you, too.
2: Yeah.
0: Which makes it even more scary.
2: Mm-hmm. And then Scream. I just can't get enough of Matthew Lillard in the first one. I have a soft spot for him. Mm. He's one of my favorite actors. And then Halloween. I think we all have that as our fourth. Honestly,
0: that's what I meant. Michael Myers is always silent.
2: Mm-hmm. Oh, Jason. Well, I mean, I'd say Jason is pretty
0: Jason
2: silent.
0: Jason is too, but
2: I'd say
1: Jason's like silent. He literally doesn't speak.
2: Michael Myers, when he pops up on the screen, you know, you hear the you know,
1: right.
2: He's there. Yeah. Bro.
1: Jason, he literally just pops up.
2: Mm. Yeah, no, you'll just the camera will like glide across, he'll be over your shoulder.
1: But
2: yeah.
1: I do gotta say, the Michael Myers, he's really good at like. Pretending to not be there, and then like loop around the whole building just to be like, "I got you,
0: bro." Like around the tree, he's just like,
1: yes.
0: Looking.
2: Man, I think for a series called Halloween, there needs to be just more to him. Like I get in the newer movies and you know the remakes, they tried to say he had like mystical powers and stuff.
1: But wasn't it just a guy with a mask and a knife?
2: Yeah,
1: in the beginning.
2: Yeah, exactly.
1: Yeah, 100%.
2: And I mean, again, for a movie called Halloween. There needs to be a little bit more for me. It's nothing against the franchise, but...
0: Maybe some more decorations on the pads and
2: on the lawns. Bit, maybe something more mystical about the main character.
1: Mm-hmm.
2: Yeah.
0: I see.
2: Like, maybe he actually isn't a dude, and, like, maybe there's a scene, right, where somebody's reaching their fingers into his mask, and their fingers go through the mask. Like, imagine how cool
1: I see what you're saying.
0: I see.
1: I think Michael Myers wouldn't let you get that close, though. That's the whole point.
2: True. No, that's the thing. Like, he'll make you think that he's just, you know, a mask, just like a costume.
1: Oh, like, let's say he's, like, in the closet.
2: Exactly.
1: Right?
2: And you're like, oh, what? That's a mask? And then you reach in, your fingers go through the mask.
1: Your hand. Yeah.
2: Yeah, right?
0: Like, Chael
1: Sonnen. Yeah.
0: Like, Chael Sonnen. I won't let you get close.
1: Yeah.
0: Against Wanderlei Silva.
1: Wild.
2: But, yeah, honestly, Halloween, Not as good.
0: Yeah.
1: Not as scary to me, too. Yeah. Yeah,
2: not
1: I agree.
2: That it's bad.

0: like no, nothing yeah, bad about yeah. these franchises, yeah. guys.
1: More classic feel to it, more yes, than like yeah. than horror itself.
0: Right, yeah. like you got like just like Nightmare on Elm Street, it just has that classic vibe yeah. to it. Yeah. It has
2: so good.
0: It has the, I don't know, like it wasn't even jump scare horror either. It yeah, was no.
2: a couple here and there,
0: but psychological.
2: Yeah,
0: they did exactly. a great job.
2: Yeah. Very much a thriller for sure.
1: Mm-hmm. Mm-hmm.
2: Have y'all seen the movie Trick or Treat?
0: Trick or Treat?
2: Yeah.
1: Mm.
0: I believe so. What was the premise on that one?
2: So it's kind of like an anthology, right? It opens with this couple, and they have a lot of decorations, and the girlfriend, she blows out the pumpkin candle, I think it is, or smashes a pumpkin. Mm-hmm. And this kid, his name is Sam, if I remember correctly, and he's in this kind of orange jumpsuit with, like, this kind of scarecrow-like material covering his face.
1: Oh, yeah, I got the picture right here.
2: You do?
1: I'm going to show it up to the cam.
2: Good call. Thank you.
1: My phone
2: Thank
1: is you. A little...
0: It does look like a pumpkin mm-hmm. face.
2: Yeah. I'll probably edit it in yes. type. And basically, he goes around killing the people who lose Halloween spirit, right? One of the stories follows this guy who's, you know, you think he's doing something spooky, doing something mischievous. He is. He may have chopped off somebody's head. And... Yep. He has a son. He's calling his son into his house. He's getting him into the basement. He gets a knife out, puts the knife into the head, and they're going to carve a face together, a little pumpkin.
3: Yay.
2: So it's a little. It's got some humor. It's got some gore. It's got some creepiness.
1: It's got all everything. The recipes in there.
0: I have not seen that one then, no.
2: It's so good. And it all wraps around nicely. Everything conjoins together. It's great.
0: Sounds Trick like
1: I'll definitely have to check it out.
2: Mm-hmm. And it's got the Halloween vibe. It takes place on Halloween night, so so many decorations, a lot of references, costumes, all that.
1: Right on, Paul.
0: That sounds mm-hmm. like
1: yeah, that sounds
0: vibe.
1: Amazing, Haki. Right? Maybe watch it this weekend, boys.
0: Long. Maybe.
2: We got see. All of October. Really.
1: We do.
0: That's that right. True.
2: What are some of y'all's like just October-y vibes movies?
1: I would say Monster House looks.
2: Yes.
1: Yeah.
2: With Chowder. Get ready for an in-your-face disgrace. Throws the basketball and hits him right
1: oh,
2: in the face.
1: Yeah. And the homie in the pizza shop, he's like...
0: That's crazy.
1: So clouded.
2: You won't be seeing me later.
1: Oh, yeah.
0: Yeah. The comedy in that movie. And then it was like a really good animation as well.
1: Yeah.
0: I enjoyed the animation style.
2: That's its uvula. So it's a girl.
0: Bro, it's every quote of the movie, dude.
1: For real.
2: Dude, Chowder
1: the
2: is
1: encyclopedia
2: just great.
0: He's a good character house. In that movie. I would say one of my Halloween feely good movies is Hocus Pocus.
2: Mm.
1: Oh yeah,
0: that's classic. A classic.
1: That's a classic.
0: I love just classic. The witches. They're yeah. like they're comedy, but and it's not scary. It mm-hmm. doesn't have to be scary.
1: It's like a lighthearted more mm-hmm. Halloween movie.
0: Yes,
2: yeah, yeah.
0: A classic. Yes. And then also a newer Adam Sandler movie. It was the Huey Halloween.
2: Oh, I was
0: Huey
2: about Halloween. To bring that up.
0: Yes. I love that one.
2: That
0: actually.
2: One was so good.
0: He got a lot of hate one. For it for no reason.
2: Yeah, for real.
0: I'm
2: and
0: like,
2: it had a stacked cast.
0: It had like all his buddies, like always.
2: Yeah.
1: Yes.
0: He had his. It was a classic Adam Sandler movie. He plays the lighthearted character,
2: right?
0: Who ends up being Adam a hero. Sandler.
2: I think people had a thing with the way he talked in the movie.
0: He does that in the other movies,
2: yeah,
0: too.
2: Exactly. Yeah,
0: Nicky.
2: It's exactly, yes.
1: He puts his own unique twist, and that's what I like about his movies, too.
0: They're Adam very Sandler recognizable. Is genuinely one of my favorite all-time directors, actors, dude, and just
2: I
0: a cinema
2: dude. Watch Hubie Halloween yeah. tonight. Ooh,
1: that's luck.
0: Such a funny such movie. I haven't seen it since it came out.
2: Really?
0: Yeah.
2: Yeah, honestly, same, yeah.
1: Yeah, it's been a while for me, too.
2: All right, I got two banger movies right here, right? Number one, Casper.
1: The
0: 1995 one. Ooh, I haven't seen that since I was like a kid.
2: With That's Bill such Pullman. A so yeah. you know the Bob from the Thunderbolts?
0: Yes.
2: That's his dad in Casper.
0: That's crazy work.
2: Yeah, the dad in Casper is Lewis Pullman's dad.
0: Small world, bro.
1: Mm-hmm. Oh god.
2: Bill Pullman is great in that movie. I'm blanking on the rest of the cast.
0: That's all right. What was your other movie then?
2: Haunted Mansion with Eddie Murphy.
0: Yes, oh, so that's a funny movie.
1: Dude, that's such a good
2: that's
1: one.
2: That's so good.
0: Just the whole Haunted House franchise, like yes. the parodies were hilarious, one and two.
2: Yes.
1: That's
2: I didn't see
1: nostalgia.
2: The second one. The second one had Owen Wilson, right?
0: Second, I don't know who the cast
1: I think
0: was.
1: So, yeah.
0: But the I'm second sure, one yeah. had like my all-time favorite scene. The ghost, like straight up, like... it's like a poltergeist ghost.
1: Okay. Yes.
0: And so it takes all the vacuums, and they start doing a house party, pool party.

0: Like straight up just vacuum cleaners.
1: It sounds just stupid. Like random stupid stuff that I would dig.
2: Yeah,
0: 10 out of 10 film.
1: I need to watch that second movie. Gosh, yeah, I love the first one.
2: Bro, speaking of a classic, bro, yeah. Yeah. That's a classic.
1: I love the colors on it. Like, I like how the ghosts are like, you know, light, you know, glowing blue. It's got green everywhere. It's great.
0: I just remembered the beginning of the movie where they walk into like the cabin in the woods, and it's who was it? It was Snoop Dogg and
2: Mac Miller.
1: Wait, is this?
0: Oh wait,
1: is
0: no, I'm thinking Scary Movie.
2: Oh yeah,
0: what am I doing?
1: Bro, that
2: is a go-to scene.
1: So
0: Mac Miller and Snoop. It starts with them, Snoop Dogg, and who was the other guy?
2: Mac Miller.
0: Mac Miller.
1: Yeah,
0: that's right.
2: Oh, yes, sir. Rest in peace.
0: Dang.
1: Gosh.
0: Anyways, man, that's tough. Anyways, you know, they walk into the cabin in the woods.
1: Yeah.
0: What are you talking about? It's the cabin in the woods.
2: Cabin in the
0: they
2: woods.
0: Literally say it like six times.
2: No, and then, cabin
0: like,
2: in the woods.
0: And then like go into like a gun still fight, and yes. They're like, all right, 1, 2, 3. And they each time they pull out a new gun, and it gets bigger and bigger until it's like little like grenade launchers.
1: No, it's literally like, like the a Desert Breaking Eagle Bad. It's like the Breaking Bad hat meme.
2: Yes, with the sombrero getting bigger and bigger. Yes. The ego.
1: It wasn't a sombrero, was it? He was wearing more of like
2: at the end, it kind of looked like one.
0: Oh, yeah. You guys are talking about number three, actually.
2: Breaking Bad.
0: And you're talking about the Scary Movie where like the hat increases.
1: From Breaking Bad.
0: Sorry.
1: With his hat growing bigger.
0: I started thinking about Scary Movie 3 where the sheriff has the hat that grows bigger each.
2: Yes.
1: That's where they got the idea.
0: Yes,
1: from.
0: Yeah. That is where it comes from.
1: We'll get to that in a couple of episodes from here.
0: Yeah, wait for the parodies,
1: yes,
0: man.
1: Yes,
2: to be continued with that.
1: It's gonna be a good one.
2: Yes.
1: Gosh, honestly, Halloween, my favorite time of year.
0: Yes,
2: it's a great time of year.
1: Halloween
0: it's
1: movies.
0: Finally spooky season again.
1: Yeah.
0: Get the decorations up, guys. I've already seen a couple houses decorating here in the Eberg, Ellensburg.
1: I'm loving it.
0: Shout out to you guys.
2: I love the fall vibes for sure.
0: Our apartment has officially the spooky stuff up again.
1: Yeah,
0: we
1: got some October-y stuff.
2: October.
1: Some cobwebs, some pumpkins.
0: That's what's up.
2: Charlie Brown, like decorations too.
1: Charlie Brown, how could we not talk about the Great Pumpkin?
2: Yes.
0: Yeah, that's a good one. I just recently watched the Simpsons episode where they parody that one.
2: Oh, kicking the football.
0: Yes.
2: Yes.
1: Dude.
2: And the Family Guy one, bro. It's so funny.
0: I like how everybody was like, let's just make fun of Charlie Brown.
2: Oh, yes.
1: One thing I like is if you're like a show that's been running on for a while, Simpsons, Family Guy, you got regular show, you're gonna have a Halloween episode basically every season.
0: Did Rick and Morty have a Halloween episode?
1: Mm-mm. They don't have any, I don't think.
0: They have a Christmas episode.
2: They have a Christmas episode. That's one of my favorite episodes.
1: The lightsaber?
2: Yes.
0: Oh, that's the second Christmas
2: episode.
0: That's
2: the second one.
1: Yeah, yeah.
0: The first one was when Jerry's parents came home.
1: That's right. Oh, that's right.
0: I love that.
2: And going back to the Charlie Brown Halloween vibes.
1: Yes.
2: When she puts the football down and he tries to kick it and pulls it. Oh, man.
1: Classic.
2: That's so classic. Bro, yeah.
1: Honestly, what a good episode, boys.
2: Yes. Absolute cinema.
1: Absolute
0: we
1: cinema.
0: We are probably just going to leave the next 40 minutes up to you guys for some music. So,
2: yes, indeed.
0: Thank you guys for listening to the
3: Pop Culture Outlet
1: Halloween edition.
0: That's right. Stay in tune every Friday, 6 to 8.
1: Yes, that's
2: right. One more hour. Let's go.
1: One more hour.
2: Thank you for
1: checking. We'll be having a very spooky time.
2: Yes,
0: that's right. We got some Superstition by Stevie Wonder.
2: Stevie Wonder, genius.

Yeah. Where they at? Yeah. If you on bet, you gotta run it home. 2016, I was smoking thuggish, ruggish bones. Yeah, he thought he was a threat, but now that sucker gone. With us to go left, swervo, how you know that? I was right there on.

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0: Happy Friday, Wildcats! I'm Lillian from CWU Hype, here to let you know what's happening on campus today, October 2nd. This is the Hype Minute. The Finance and Accounting Career Event is happening today from 10 a.m. to 1 p.m. in the Moering Event Center. You can increase your chances of employment after graduation by connecting with recruiters in the industry. 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There will be arts and crafts, video games, a costume contest, and live performances for you to enjoy. We look forward to seeing you there. The CWU Art and Design Faculty Exhibition is newly open in Randall Hall. You can stop by to check out some of the amazing artwork created by current and former faculty from the department. Hoping to make some new connections? There will be a 50 First Dates speed friending event happening at 6 p.m. today in the Cirque Theater. You can stick around afterwards for a movie night of the film beginning at 7 p.m. Well, that's all we have for today, Wildcats. We'll be back throughout the week to let you know what's happening on campus, and you can follow our socials at CWU Hype for more. This has been the Hype Minute.
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face don't touch me. 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It'll get yucky. Little buddy touch me. I could turn auntie into a I'm in the S5 facing comfy. 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You cannot control this. You gonna blow it.

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0: Happy Friday, Wildcats! I'm Lillian from CWU Hype, here to let you know what's happening on campus today, October 2nd. This is the Hype Minute. The Finance and Accounting Career Event is happening today from 10 a.m. to 1 p.m. in the Moering Event Center. You can increase your chances of employment after graduation by connecting with recruiters in the industry. 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We look forward to seeing you there. The CWU Art and Design Faculty Exhibition is newly open in Randall Hall. You can stop by to check out some of the amazing artwork created by current and former faculty from the department. Hoping to make some new connections? There will be a 50 First Dates speed friending event happening at 6 p.m. today in the Cirque Theater. You can stick around afterwards for a movie night of the film beginning at 7 p.m. Well, that's all we have for today, Wildcats. We'll be back throughout the week to let you know what's happening on campus, and you can follow our socials at CWU Hype for more. This has been the Hype Minute.
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0: win a party. Like I'm ratchet, I don't win a Barbie. Need a baddie who party like Cardi. As you ready to ride in a Harvey. Smoochie, no cuffin', just eat me, I'm sorry. Check the options, get put in a Molly. Me and K2 deep, no sense. One thigh, two tribes, two fox for the hill.
1: Bing, I got a suit, two hands, you can hit with the scene, you catching a tip. Yeah, low from the scene, then we get out his man. You hop out the V and then hop back in the

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0: Happy Friday, Wildcats! I'm Lillian from CWU Hype, here to let you know what's happening on campus today, October 2nd. This is the Hype Minute. The Finance and Accounting Career Event is happening today from 10 a.m. to 1 p.m. in the Mohring Event Center. 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We look forward to seeing you there. The CWU Art and Design Faculty Exhibition is newly open in Randall Hall. You can stop by to check out some of the amazing artwork created by current and former faculty from the department. Hoping to make some new connections? There will be a 50 First Dates speed friending event happening at 6 p.m. today in the Cirque Theater. You can stick around afterwards for a movie night of the film beginning at 7 p.m. Well, that's all we have for today, Wildcats. We'll be back throughout the week to let you know what's happening on campus, and you can follow our socials at CWU Hype for more. This has been the Hype Minute.
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2: I don't trust no man without no. 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I ain't got no. 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
1: Yo, man, I don't want you to harp on shit.
2: But yeah,
1: I was pushing it, man, like we used to be able to do. And I miss that. I miss that I can't just go play ball after doing that. I miss it, man.
2: Let's not, come on, man. Playing ball and going the wrong way.
1: It's the same athlete. It's the same as a pickup game.
2: Trying to go up or down escalator is a different story.
1: It's like a pickup game.
2: It isn't a pickup
1: game. Yes, it is.
2: A pickup game is for fun.
1: I felt young.

My baby just text, she don't let me no more. She let me, now you know how I go. Who trippin', I ain't trippin', I just go with the flow. I'm on a 405, with some 304. Made back of the range, it's your main thing. From the bottom, getting top, while I lane change. That's my

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2: 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Tours will meet in the James E. Brooks Library parking lot. 88.1 The Berg would like to thank its proud sponsor, 4th Ascent Climbing Center. 4th Ascent is a bouldering gym and learning center located at 308 West 4th Avenue in Ellensburg and is open daily from 10 a.m. to 8 p.m. Memberships, punch cards, and day passes are available. The center also provides a youth climbing club, summer camps with guided trips, and an intro to bouldering class for all ages. Reservations can also be made for birthday parties or private events. More information can be found at 4th Ascent on Instagram and Facebook or at 4thascent.com.

0: attorneys can help with many things: traffic citations, criminal accusations, and arrests. 88.1 The Berg would like to thank its proud sponsor, attorney Mark Chmielewski. Mark's office is located on Pine Street in downtown Ellensburg, walking distance from the CWU campus and the courthouse. 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
1: Happy Friday, Wildcats! I'm Lillian from CWU Hype, here to let you know what's happening on campus today, October 2nd. This is the Hype Minute. The Finance and Accounting Career Event is happening today from 10 a.m. to 1 p.m. in the Mohring Event Center. You can increase your chances of employment after graduation by connecting with recruiters in the industry. Dress to impress and bring copies of your resume to secure that job or internship. You can play some club classics at the DJ Skill Lab happening today from 3:30 to 5:30 p.m. in the Cirque Ballroom. Meet with professional DJ and producer DJ Phrase at this hands-on lab featuring live demonstrations, a Q&A, industry insights, and mixing techniques. Are you a music student or passionate about music? 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There will be arts and crafts, video games, a costume contest, and live performances for you to enjoy. We look forward to seeing you there. The CWU Art and Design Faculty Exhibition is newly open in Randall Hall. You can stop by to check out some of the amazing artwork created by current and former faculty from the department. Hoping to make some new connections? There will be a 50 First Dates speed friending event happening at 6 p.m. today in the Cirque Theater. You can stick around afterwards for a movie night of the film beginning at 7 p.m. Well, that's all we have for today, Wildcats. We'll be back throughout the week to let you know what's happening on campus, and you can follow our socials at CWU Hype for more. This has been the Hype Minute.
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0: 4-4. 88.1 The Berg would like to thank its proud sponsor, 4th Ascent Climbing Center. 4th Ascent is a bouldering gym and learning center located at 308 West 4th Avenue in Ellensburg and is open daily from 10 a.m. to 8 p.m. Memberships, punch cards, and day passes are available. 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

0: 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Where the f*** you at?
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0: Trap Mamba, kept it G like lasagna. 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Yeah. Praying to the Black Madonna, fresh as Capadonna. Hey. Half key of China, what's the price of tea in Tijuana?
1: What else?
0: Just being honest, ain't something to make you puke and vomit. Run up in your granny crib and put that to her bonnet. This is your brain on

bottoms on an empty can of Compton. Ace Con with the yay, number working a hundred. When I dropped Mother May, I was my version of done. 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Couldn't find a plug, now my trap is keeper like a bunch. 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

0: sick of this group. 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Superman video, I was in the back. 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
1: 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My name's Tyler, and I'm just letting you guys know about a brand new feature that 881 The Berg has going on. 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

improvise in your left ear, competing with set it off in the right. But it all blends perfectly. 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

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Just that. 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

0: 12, treat her like you 12. 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
1: Zoom on that stick, no way.
0: Up so close, I'm on that kill.
1: Controller on your lower back, yeah, that's the good. 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

0: relapsed. I rubber band a bunch of $1,000 Delta gift cards. 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

somewhat poured in the mold. 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Like at the cut of a rim. Take it as filled to the rim as in brim. Squeeze your stoop like Betty Boop, then make camel alphabet soup and spell plug ones within. Forward march is the say when transistors will play. Coming to bed is the move. Dolby sound will be then top crown when I put the needle into your groove.

I again, and the soul that I send is taking steps to reach your heart. Any moment you feel alone, I can fill up your empty part. We can ascend till we reach daylight heaven, and in a spin we'll hit the top 10. Then we could meet Mr. Stucky and Pops, Brother Lucky will preach, let the wedding begin. Shot by an arrow of Cupid through a string of a G-clef, my dear, I claim your death. And if you could hear me, by golly G, true goy is ready for what you possess. We could live in my plug to home, and on Mars where we could be all alone. And we make a song for two picture, perfect things in our

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Ultimately, it seems making sure your accounts have both the authenticator and your personal cell phone number will save you from waiting for help and missing deadlines. We'll have more on this story as it continues.

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1: What is the black black star? 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
2: You've never seen anyone from Earth travel out this far. 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

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Still feeling low, still feeling stuck. 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

Y'all don't got no money, can't tell by the way that you beef on that end of day. Deep, do it 613, wiggin', they think that's insane, I'm not end of day. 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

side, we gon' see the future first. 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Living so the last night feels like a past life. 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
0: Do you know why I pulled you over, sir? Because you're too cool to be on the road. Oh, no, but seriously. I clocked you at a little over 88 miles per hour in a 30, and I'll have to write a ticket for that. 88 won the bug, huh? I heard you blasting it from back there. You're a cool guy, I'm sure, but we gotta keep our streets safe, you know? This has been Walking with Bergfoot.
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0: Oof, unfortunately our ice cream machine is down at the moment.
1: Oh, okay. I'll do some fries then.
0: Yeah, so our fryer is down too, unfortunately.
1: Okay, can I get a soda at least?
0: Well, unfortunately...
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0: 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PALS is located in the Learning Commons on the first floor of the library. 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
3: 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Reservations can also be made for birthday parties or private events. 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

0: 881 The Berg would like to thank our proud sponsor, attorney Mark Schumaleski.
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0: As a defense attorney, Mark represents clients who need help with traffic citations, criminal accusations, arrests, and more.
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0: What's going on, 88.1? My name's Tyler, and I'm just letting you guys know about a brand new feature that 88.1 The Burg has going on. Have you ever wondered what show you're listening to and wasn't able to figure it out on time? Well, a brand new feature that we've got with the station is right here for you. And you can even see it right now on your radio. We've got our shows now embedded, and you're able to see exactly what you're listening to when it's going on live on 88.1 The Burg, your music Central.
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0: On this edition of Walking with Bergfoot, he starts a dog walking service.
1: Oh, Shelby, did you hear about the new guy in town? I hear he's a hunk.
2: Oh, really? I haven't heard.
1: Yeah, girl. He's tall and hairy. Just the man I need.
2: You do you, girl. He doesn't sound like my type.
1: Oh, look. There he is.
2: Is that Bigfoot?
1: No, silly. It's Bergfoot. And it looks like he's walking some dogs.
2: Interesting choice in man, sweetheart.
1: Oh, gosh. One of the dogs is peeing on his foot. Oh, no. He's mad.
2: An ill-tempered man, Laura. This is why I don't give you relationship advice, because you never take it.
1: Oh my gosh, he's swinging that poor pup around so fast, he's starting to lift off the ground.
2: Let's get out of here, for crying out loud.

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0: 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Reservations can also be made for birthday parties or private events. More information can be found at 4th Ascent on Instagram and Facebook or at 4thascent.com.
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Hey guys, look at the clock. Oh my gosh, it's almost 10:10. And what day is it? 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And isn't there a show that's all about listening to the best jazz music on Saturdays at 10 from 10 to noon called The Jazz Show with your host, Kale? That's me. We're going to listen to jazz music for the next 2 hours? What? Hey, thanks for listening to that with me. Hey, Village Vanguard Orchestra, Mel Lewis, Thad Jones Orchestra, getting sassy, huh? Huh? Pretty swinging. Let's keep it going. Let's listen to Dexter Gordon, Days of Wine and Roses. Listen to Billy Higgins play drums on this. Oh, man. Oh, man. Billy Higgins. What do you do to me? Anyway, let's give it a listen.

Dexter Gordon, Days of Wine and Roses. Henry Mancini, classic. Hey, we gave the shout out to Billy Higgins, but don't forget about Cedar Walton and Buster Williams on piano and bass, respectively. Hey,

0: We're going to hear a little bit from some people who help 88.1 The Berg stay on the air. So don't go anywhere, because smack dab in the middle of these ads, Pancho Sanchez is going to share with us his Afro-Cuban fantasy. You don't want to miss that. You don't want to miss his Afro-Cuban fantasy. Stick around. We'll see you in just a sec.
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This store is open to the public and offers new and used appliances, furniture, building materials, and other vintage and household goods. 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

Roy Hargrove and Antonio Hart laying it down. Work song. And hey, how about that Pancho Sanchez we listened to over the break, huh? That get you moving? That get you moving and grooving in your kitchen or wherever you may find yourself on this lovely Saturday morning. Speaking of which, we're about halfway through our first hour of The Jazz Show. Thank you for listening with me. The time is 10:35, and of course, you're listening to 88.1 The Berg. Let's keep it rolling. We're going to listen to a little Bill Evans recording. This is off the album You Must Believe in Spring. As we head into the winter months, that's some solid advice for any of our friends that may get a little down this time of year. We're going to listen to a song about birds or something. Here's The Peacocks.

Little bit of Charlie Parker with Strings for your Saturday morning. I feel like legally you have to listen to Bird with Strings when, like, you know, it starts getting orange and red and green outside and there's like crinkly leaves. Is that just me? Anyway, let's listen to Kenny Garrett and Pat Metheny and Rodney Whitaker and Brian Blade.

Man, that sounded pretty crazy. 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Please. Please, Kenny Garrett, I'm so sorry. Hey, we're gonna listen to a really long song. Have you heard of Miles Davis? That guy made some really long songs. Specifically, we're gonna listen to All Blues. You know this song. Even if you don't think you know it, you probably know it. Hey, you got about 11 and a half minutes, so feel free to give that coffee a little refill. Put the kettle on. I don't know, maybe eat another Pop-Tart. Anyway, I'll see you guys at 11.

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How about that Clayton Hamilton Jazz Orchestra, Jody Grind? On behalf of 88.1 The Berg, I'd like to make a public apology to Bill Evans for cutting off the middle of his solo. I'm really sorry about that, Mr. Evans. See, Mr. Evans, you gotta understand, most of the music that we're listening to here is on compact discs, also known as CDs. But sometimes the music is part of a digital song library, and sometimes those songs are edited in a certain way, Mr. Evans, where key and pivotal moments of songs get cut off, and I have no control over that. Mr. Evans, I would have loved to continue to have listened to your solo. Real sorry about that. Let's listen to Oscar Peterson.

Hey, name the musical that's from. Name the musical that's from. The song is People. Name that musical. 3, 2, 1. Say it with me. Funny Girl. Yeah, who doesn't love Barbra Streisand? Anyway, let's listen to some messages from our supporters. These people are really crucial to helping everything run here at 88.1 The Berg. But we will be back with The Jazz Show in just a second. In case you forgot, I understand. I'm Kale, and you are listening to The Jazz Show. We'll be back in just a second. Stick around, because you're going to want to hear John Coltrane and Kenny Burrell blow over this blues in just a sec.

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0: 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Traffic citations, criminal accusations, and arrests. 88.1 The Berg would like to thank its proud sponsor, attorney Mark Schumaleski. 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With over 30 years' experience as a state deputy prosecuting attorney, city prosecuting attorney, municipal court judge, judge pro tem, and defense attorney, Mark can be reached at mac1law.com or by calling 933-1-LAW.
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April in Paris, as performed by Thelonious himself. Thelonious Monk. Thelonious himself is the name of the album. Man, that guy plays really good piano. Super quick, I want to give a shout out to what we heard over the break. Specifically, hey, who doesn't love a bass solo played Arco? I love you, Paul Chambers. I love you, Paul Chambers. Hey, so earlier when I issued my public apology to Bill Evans, or I guess like maybe the estate of Bill Evans, I was talking about how a lot of the music we're listening to is CDs. These are CDs that

I bought the vast majority of them. It's cool because I get to go into old crusty stores. I get to look at CDs. I get to spend money, and I get to share it with you guys. And, you know, I have my own stockpile and my hoard, and I listen to it, and I lord over it, and I go, hee, hee, hee, hee, hee. Anyway, it means that I get to find some really cool stuff, and sometimes I get to find some really cool and really local stuff. We're going to listen to Greta Matassa. If you don't know who Greta Matassa is, you gon' learn. Specifically, we're going to listen to Greta Matassa, Susan Pascal on vibraphone, Randy Halberstadt on piano, Clipper Anderson on bass, and Mark Ivester on drums. These guys do not suck! These guys do not suck. They're all Seattle area jazz musicians. They're incredible. I've gotten to play with about half of them. I got to play with Greta. I got to play with Clipper. I got to play with Randy. Pretty cool people. This is off of Greta's album, All This and Heaven Too, which was recorded live at Bakes Place. We're going to listen to the title track. Enjoy. And hey, if you're not acquainted, here's Greta Matassa.

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You could go see her. You could go see Greta Matassa. 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Okay, good. Well, here's a whole bunch of them.

0: 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And hey, who's in that rhythm section?
1: Junior Mance on piano, Larry Gales on bass, and the Ben Riley on drums. Folks, we're both thinking it. We're both thinking it, I know. We're looking at the clock. It's winding it down. I hope that you've enjoyed this installment of the Jazz Show. I certainly have. Thank you so much for hanging out with me, if you have been. 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This is it's a favorite. It's a favorite of mine. What can I say? All these are favorites. You're learning a lot about me. 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I host the Jazz Show on 88.1 The Berg on Saturdays from 10 a.m. to noon. 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We're going to listen to the Ray Brown Trio play My Romance.

0: Thank you again for listening to The Jazz Show on 88.1 The Berg. My name is Kale. I've been so glad to listen to this music with you. Do it all again next week? Yeah? 10 a.m.? I'll see you there? Okay, I'll see you there. Have a good rest of your weekend, y'all.
1: Hey, you're listening to 88.1 The Berg. Oh, what's that? Another song? No way! Hey!

I can dig rapping.

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1: 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My name's Tyler, and I'm just letting you guys know about a brand new feature that 88.1 The Berg has going on. 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

0: On this edition of Walking with Bergfoot, we join him learning a Japanese historical tradition.
1: Okay, class, now we're going to fold this open end towards the top to make... Bergfoot, do you need some help? This paper doesn't seem to be working too well for you. Let's try a material that'll work better with your hands. Okay, now fold that opened end towards the top there. Nice job, Bergfoot. So, class, to finish it, we're going to go...
0: This has been Walking with Bergfoot.

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1: 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My name's Tyler, and I'm just letting you guys know about a brand new feature that 88.1 The Berg has going on. Have you ever wondered what show you're listening to and wasn't able to figure it out on time? 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And you can even see it right now on your radio. 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
1: Okay, let's play some music.
2: Yeah, for sure. What are you into?
1: Oh, I listen to everything. Play whatever.
2: Let's see.
1: Sorry. I don't know if I'm in the mood for EDM right now.
2: Yeah, okay.
1: Whoa, let's not do country.
2: Sure.
1: Are you serious?
2: What?
1: You know what? I can get a ride from someone else. It's cool, man.
2: What? You said you listened to anything?
3: Got a picky passenger? We'll handle that. We're playing the best new music.

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Sometimes you gotta leave in a hurry, man, what can I say? Except I didn't forget about any of it. Taking it all back.

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